0: 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El tema se llama Saludations y así de bien va a sonar ahora aquí en Rap City Prat.
1: This is what it is, okay? I said empty your mind. Be formless, shapeless, like water. Now you put water into a cup, it becomes the cup. You put water into a bottle, it becomes the bottle. You put it in a teapot, it becomes the teapot. 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Be water, my friend.